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6: A flood watch continues until 7 p.m. tomorrow night. Storms likely tonight, otherwise cloudy. Lows around 61. Northeasterly winds 8 to 15 miles per hour. Cloudy skies expected again tomorrow. Chance of rain showers. Daytime highs approaching 66. From the Cool 103.5 Weather Center, powered by Weatherology, I'm staff meteorologist Laura Lockwood. Currently, it's 68 degrees.
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3: Flow to Watch continues until 7 p.m. tomorrow night. Lows around 61 tonight under cloudy skies with a chance for storms. Northeasterly winds 8 to 15 miles per hour. Chance for showers tomorrow, highs around 66. Overcast skies. From the cool 103.5 Weather Center, powered by Weatherology, I'm staff meteorologist Laura Lockwood. Currently 68.
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5: A flood watch continues until 7 p.m. tomorrow night. Lows around 61 tonight under cloudy skies with a chance for storms. Northeasterly winds 8 to 15 miles per hour. Chance for showers tomorrow, highs around 66. Overcast skies. From the Cool 103.5 Weather Center, powered by Weatherology, I'm staff meteorologist Laura Lockwood. Currently 68.
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4: A flood watch continues until 7 p.m. tomorrow night. Lows around 61 tonight under cloudy skies with a chance for storms. Northeasterly winds 8 to 15 miles per hour. Chance for showers tomorrow, highs around 66. Overcast skies. From the Cool 103.5 Weather Center, powered by Weatherology, I'm staff meteorologist Laura Lockwood. Currently 68.
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4: Offload Watch continues until 7 p.m. tomorrow night. Lows around 61 tonight under cloudy skies with a chance for storms. Northeasterly winds 8 to 15 miles per hour. Chance for showers tomorrow, highs around 66. Overcast skies. From the Cool 103.5 Weather Center, powered by Weatherology, I'm staff meteorologist Laura Lockwood. Currently 68.
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2: A flood watch continues until 7 p.m. tomorrow night. Thunderstorms likely tonight, otherwise cloudy skies expected. Lows dip down to about 61, winds out of the northeast, 8 to 15 miles per hour. Slight chance of rain showers again tomorrow, 66. From the Cool 103.5 Weather Center, powered by Weatherology, I'm staff meteorologist Laura Lockwood. Currently 68.
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4: A flood watch continues until 7 p.m. tomorrow night. Thunderstorms likely tonight, otherwise cloudy skies expected. Lows dip down to about 61, winds out of the northeast, 8 to 15 miles per hour. Slight chance of rain showers again tomorrow, 66. From the Cool 103.5 Weather Center, powered by Weatherology, I'm staff meteorologist Laura Lockwood. Currently 68.
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2: A flood watch continues until 7 p.m. tomorrow night. Thunderstorms likely tonight, otherwise cloudy skies expected. Lows dip down to about 61, winds out of the northeast, 8 to 15 miles per hour. Slight chance of rain showers again tomorrow, 66. From the cool 103.5 Weather Center, powered by Weatherology, I'm staff meteorologist Laura Lockwood. Currently 68.
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3: A flood watch continues until 7 p.m. tomorrow night. Thunderstorms likely tonight, otherwise cloudy skies expected. Lows dip down to about 61, winds out of the northeast, 8 to 15 miles per hour. Slight chance of rain showers again tomorrow, 66. From the cool 103.5 Weather Center, powered by Weatherology, I'm staff meteorologist Laura Lockwood. Currently 68.
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0: today. A flood watch continues. Rain showers likely, overnight, otherwise overcast skies. Lows dip down to about 61. North winds, 8 to 15 miles per hour. Slight chance for showers. Thursday, highs level off around 66, overcast. From the cool 103.5 Weather Center, powered by Weatherology, I'm staff meteorologist Laura Lockwood. Currently, it's 68 degrees.
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2: A flood watch continues. Rain showers likely, overnight, otherwise overcast skies. Lows dip down to about 61. North winds, 8 to 15 miles per hour. Slight chance for showers. Thursday, highs level off around 66, overcast. From the Cool 103.5 Weather Center, powered by Weatherology, I'm staff meteorologist Laura Lockwood. Currently, it's 68 degrees.
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1: A flood watch continues. Rain showers likely, overnight, otherwise overcast skies. Lows dip down to about 61. North winds, 8 to 15 miles per hour. Slight chance for showers. Thursday, highs level off around 66, overcast. From the cool 103.5 Weather Center, powered by Weatherology, I'm staff meteorologist Laura Lockwood. Currently, it's 68 degrees.
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2: A flood watch remains in effect. Chance for showers overnight, otherwise overcast skies. Lows dip down to about 61. Northeasterly winds, 8 to 15 miles per hour. Slight chance for showers Thursday. Highs level off around 66. More clouds than sun. From the Cool 103.5 Weather Center, powered by Weatherology, I'm staff meteorologist Laura Lockwood. Right now, it's 68 degrees.
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2: A flood watch continues. Chance of rain showers overnight, otherwise overcast skies. Lows level off around 61, winds out of the northeast, 8 to 15 miles per hour. Cloudy skies with a few peaks of sun. Thursday, slight chance for showers. Highs level off around 66. From the cool 103.5 Weather Center, I'm meteorologist Jennifer Vuchitsky. Currently, 66.
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3: A flood watch continues. Chance of rain showers overnight, otherwise overcast skies. Lows level off around 61. Winds out of the northeast, 8 to 15 miles per hour. Cloudy skies with a few peaks of sun. Thursday, slight chance for showers. Highs level off around 66. From the cool 103.5 Weather Center, I'm meteorologist Jennifer Vujicic. Currently 66.
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3: A flood watch continues. Chance of rain showers overnight, otherwise overcast skies. Lows level off around 61. Winds out of the northeast, 8 to 15 miles per hour. Cloudy skies with a few peaks of sun. Thursday, slight chance for showers. Highs level off around 66. From the cool 103.5 Weather Center, I'm meteorologist Jennifer Vlucitsky. Right now, it's 68 degrees.
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3: A flood watch continues. Chance of rain showers overnight, otherwise overcast skies. Lows level off around 61. Winds out of the northeast, 8 to 15 miles per hour. Cloudy skies with a few peaks of sun. Thursday, slight chance for showers. Highs level off around 66. From the cool 103.5 Weather Center, I'm meteorologist Jennifer Vlucitsky. Right now, it's 68 degrees.
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4: A flood watch continues. Chance of rain showers overnight, otherwise overcast skies. Lows level off around 61. Winds out of the northeast, 8 to 15 miles per hour. Cloudy skies with a few peaks of sun. Thursday, slight chance for showers. Highs level off around 66. From the cool 103.5 Weather Center, I'm meteorologist Jennifer Vlucitsky. Right now, it's 68 degrees.
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4: A flood watch continues. Chance of rain showers overnight, otherwise overcast skies. Lows level off around 61. Winds out of the northeast, 8 to 15 miles per hour. Cloudy skies with a few peaks of sun. Thursday, slight chance for showers. Highs level off around 66. From the cool 103.5 Weather Center, I'm meteorologist Jennifer Vuchitsky. Right now, it's 68 degrees.
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3: A flood watch continues. Chance of rain showers overnight, otherwise overcast skies. Lows level off around 61. Winds out of the northeast, 8 to 15 miles per hour. Cloudy skies with a few peaks of sun. Thursday, slight chance for showers. Highs level off around 66. From the cool 103.5 Weather Center, I'm meteorologist Jennifer Vujicki. Right now, it's 68 degrees.
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4: A flood watch continues. More clouds than sun today with a slight chance of rain showers. Highs level off around 68. North winds 10 to 20 miles per hour. Mainly clear skies tonight. Lows level off around 45. From the cool 103.5 Weather Center, I'm meteorologist Jennifer Wojcicki. Right now, 66.
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2: A flood watch continues. Slight chance of rain showers today. Otherwise, mainly cloudy skies expected. High temperatures reach up to 66. Northerly winds 10 to 20 miles per hour. Mainly clear skies tonight. Lows level off around 45. From the cool 103.5 Weather Center, I'm meteorologist Jennifer Wojcicki. Right now, 66.
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2: With the latest in ag information on the Rural Radio Network, good morning. I'm Chad Moyer. 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Yesterday, corn fell to a six-week low after the USDA quarterly grain stocks report showed a bearish jump in corn stocks. Yesterday's September 1 stocks estimate was neutral to bullish for soybeans, neutral on wheat. Also, the grain summary report yesterday was neutral for the wheat market. Specifically on the USDA reports, USDA said all wheat September 1 stocks, 1.85 billion bushels, down 14% from last year. USDA's quarterly grain stocks report on corn as of September 1 was 2.09 billion bushels. That's up 35% from 1 year ago. The other report, ethanol production report, 1.01 million barrels per day production for the week ending September 25. That dropped below the number from the prior week, according to USDA. There's more reports to be released today, more data on the way from the government. USDA's weekly export sales report will be released later this morning. Analysts expect weekly soybean export sales to be between 850,000 metric tons and 1 million metric tons. Excessive rainfall expected from Thursday through Saturday for the plains and the Mississippi Valley, once again delaying harvest. Overnight, grains are trading mixed this morning. December corn 2.5 up, 5.03 1/4. March up 2.5 at 5.18. November soybeans down 1 1/4 at 12.91 3/4. January down 3/4, 13.08 1/2. December Kansas City wheat 8.5 higher, 7.41 1/2. 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
2: A flood watch continues. Slight chance of rain showers today. Otherwise, mainly cloudy skies expected. High temperatures reach up to 66. Northerly winds 10 to 20 miles per hour. Mainly clear skies tonight. Lows level off around 45. From the cool 103.5 Weather Center, I'm meteorologist Jennifer Wojcicki. Right now, 66.
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1: The fall season is the best time of the year, and nothing says fall quite like sweaters, football, and Daylight Donuts at the Way Station in York. 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Open Tuesday through Saturday, 6 a.m. to noon. Daylight Donuts at the Way Station, downtown York.
2: A flood watch continues. Slight chance of rain showers today. Otherwise, mainly cloudy skies expected. High temperatures reach up to 66. Northerly winds 10 to 20 miles per hour. Mainly clear skies tonight. Lows level off around 45. From the cool 103.5 Weather Center, I'm meteorologist Jennifer Wojcicki. Right now, 66.
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1: And it's the Cool Morning Show, brought to you by Daylight Donuts, here from a soaking wet York, Nebraska. Lots of rain yesterday overnight, and this morning we'll check a Ranky rain gauge update in just a little bit here, with everything from Wednesday and into Thursday. Eurythmics singing about it right now, too. Here comes that rain again. It's Cool Radio.

0: Rocket Man by Elton John on Cool Radio. Good times. 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Here on the Cool Morning Show, Parker with you. We'll take a break. Check your ag update from the Nebraska Rural Radio Network. More music after this from Phil Collins, Billy Joel, and some Madonna.
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3: The Ag Secretary questioning the National FFA organization. I'm Alex McAvica with today's agriculture news on the Rural Radio Network. Good morning. It's our top story this morning. Bryce Duskett has details.
4: U.S. Secretary of Agriculture Brooke Rollins says she's looking into a national FFA policy that denied the Fellowship of Christian Farmers International exhibit space at this month's National FFA Convention. National FFA, for their part, says its policy prohibits exhibit space for organizations with political or religious affiliations and that other groups have been denied for the same reason. Rollins calls the decision wrong and deeply troubling, adding she's looking into it. Stand by.
3: Thanks, Bryce. Persistent moisture across the Midwest as of late is creating another challenge for cattle feeders, going beyond muddy pens. In the latest episode of Cattle Call, Scott Varlick with KKV Trading says cattle are carrying mud into the packing plant, affecting carcass appearance and yield. He's also hearing reports of disappointing gains as cattle deal with wet conditions while staying on feed to heavier weights.
5: It has been some. I mean, now cattle are carrying some mud, so those meat beds do not look near as good. They're not yielding as good. And that's something we haven't had to deal with much this winter. I mean, it's been so dry. And so, yes, some conditions in the pens are a little bit tough, but and it's making some of the gains are disappointing. I've heard this more than a couple of times now, that saying, hey, these cattle didn't perform quite as well as I thought that they would. And that's not everybody, but I'm hearing a few more cases of that. And I think that's just the fact that, okay, we've got a few weather issues here, some mud to fight. And plus, feeding them this big, we know that the conversion goes down.
3: Hear more at ruralradionetwork.com in the latest episode of Cattle Call. 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
4: The Flood Watch continues. Slight chance of rain showers today. Otherwise, mainly cloudy skies expected. High temperatures reach up to 66. Northerly winds 10 to 20 miles per hour. Mainly clear skies tonight. Lows level off around 45. From the cool 103.5 Weather Center, I'm meteorologist Jennifer Wojcicki. Right now, 66.
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That's York and Beatrice high school volleyball tonight. Coming up next here, we'll check your weather forecast this morning. 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

0: HuskerOnline.com. Running back Vince Genitone has been one of the better stories that emerged this past week with his two touchdowns at Michigan State, and he even received a phone call from North Platte legend himself, Danny Woodhead, he told me on Tuesday.
1: Yeah, I mean, everyone's been reaching out, telling me congratulations and that sort of deal, and yeah, I'm just really thankful that all these people have my support and have been kind of with me on the journey. So,
0: fellow running back Makai Nelson said everybody on the team was so excited for what Genitone was able to do this past week.
2: Every time I watch it, like, I have a big smile on my face. You know, it's just Genitone going in there and being able to do what he was able to do. You know, it's just amazing, you know, seeing a guy that was on scout team all camp, all up until the game, you know, and for him to do that, it's just amazing.
0: Now we'll see what type of role Genitone might have moving forward here, especially Saturday against Maryland, reporting with the Nebraska football team in Lincoln. I'm Sean Callahan of HuskerOnline.com.
3: 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More on running back Vince Genitone, who had a pretty nice game last Saturday. We'll take a break here. 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
3: A flood watch continues until 7 p.m. tonight. Mainly cloudy skies today with a slight chance of rain showers. Highs around 66, winds out of the north 10 to 20 miles per hour. Mainly clear skies tonight, lows level off around 45. From the cool 103.5 Weather Center, powered by Weatherology, I'm staff meteorologist Jennifer Vujicic. Currently 66.
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Thursday morning, just after 8 o'clock. Parker with you. Cloudy start to this Thursday, and it's going to be cloudy most of the day today, but no rain in the forecast. There may be some spot showers here and there, but some quick showers that hit or miss right through the area, but not what we had here yesterday. Also, in just a little bit, we're going to take a look at our Ranky rain gauge with some rainfall totals around the area. Quite a lot here over the last 24 hours for even York County areas, but east of us, Lancaster County, Lincoln, even up into Omaha, and you have Saline County too with Crete, nearing 5 inches and up of rain over the last 24 hours. So we'll take a look at that Ranky rain gauge on the way, but first back to the music with the Pointer Sisters on Cool Radio.

0: It's Elvis Presley on Cool Radio. 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So this was all day Wednesday, starting at about 10:30, ending at about 9 o'clock last night. So almost 10 hours of straight rain throughout the day, and heavier amounts toward the evening and toward the nighttime part of that storm. But right here at the York Radio Station, 2 inches of rain. Further south you go in York County, you got higher amounts. You don't have to go very far. McCool Junction and just east of McCool Junction reporting 3.7 inches on Road M in McCool Junction. And then further east near Road O and Road 6, about 4.2 inches of rain. So that's close to 2 more inches, just about 5 or so miles to the south than what we had here at the York Radio Station. But other amounts in York, right around 2 inches, 2 1/4 as well. And then the further north you go in York County, toward Stromsburg and toward Benedict, they got lesser amounts, about 1.5 inches near Benedict and 1.25 inches, a little over 1.25 inches in Stromsburg. And then the Highway 92 area near Osceola, about 1.1, just over 1 inch of rain. Further east into Seward County, higher amounts, especially eastern Seward County, south of the Highway 34 there near County Road 196 and Fletcher Road, almost 5 inches in Seward County. Saline County, not too far behind. The Big Blue River in Crete had some flooding issues this morning there on State Highway 33 as you go into Crete, but they're also around 4 inches, the higher part of 4 inches on the eastern side of Saline County. And a lot of rain, too, in Lancaster County in the capital city. Some official totals. I did see some unofficial totals with some television stations showing about 10 inches of maybe some extremely localized rainfall in Lincoln. That might be a backyard rain gauge, something like that. We're reporting some official totals from the Nebraska.gov radar that has some rainfall totals from yesterday. But the highest totals in Lancaster County, 6.87, right near Raymond, so just less than 7 inches of rain. And also in the city of Lincoln, just east of the Lincoln Airport, about 5 1/4. That would be just also near Highlands Golf Course. So quite a lot of rain yesterday around the Cool Radio listening area, all around southeast Nebraska. And we'll talk a lot more about it. We'll update with any more rainfall totals if we see them. But again, right here in York, about 2 inches, really dampening things up as we get further here, or really are about to begin harvest season. So we'll take a break here on Cool Radio. Coming up, more music next from Huey Lewis, and we'll get to some Tears for Fears right after this break. It's Cool Radio.
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2: A flood watch continues until 7 p.m. tonight. Mainly cloudy skies today with a slight chance of rain showers. Highs around 66, winds out of the north 10 to 20 miles per hour. Mainly clear skies tonight, lows level off around 45. From the cool 103.5 Weather Center, powered by Weatherology, I'm staff meteorologist Jennifer Vujicki. Currently 66.
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0: Good times, great music, cool radio, some Hall & Oates. Did it in a minute. More music next here in this 8 o'clock hour. We've got the Rolling Stones and some Steely Dan right after this. First, we'll check your opening grains report from the Nebraska Rural Radio Network. 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
2: 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The grains are rebounding a little bit after a bearish stocks report that put corn stocks 180 million bushels higher than the average trade estimate. The increase in the global corn balance sheet leads to the decrease in price rationing and funds liquidated yesterday afternoon. Bullish for corn, though, remains the lack of exports from the Black Sea and the wet conditions in the U.S., likely resulting in some quality and yield losses. Wheat futures are firmer here to start the morning, but are in very oversold territory and due for the correction. And soybeans are a bit softer this morning, though demand remains high, with the year's total soy export commitments running 89% higher than last year and U.S. biodiesel production up over 23% from a year ago. December corn is up one at 501 and three quarters, March up one and a quarter at 517, November soybeans down five and a quarter at 1287 and three quarters, January down a nickel at 1304 and a quarter. December Chicago wheat up four and three quarters at 680 and a half. March up four and a half at 695 and three quarters. December Kansas City wheat up seven and a half at 740 and a half. March up seven and a quarter at 753 and three quarters. October soybean meal down 190 at 355.20. October bean oil down 77 at 67.08. October live cattle down 55 cents at 218.12. December down 95 at 221.75. October feeders down 70 at 335.72, November down 77 at 333.52, and October lean hogs down 95 at 77.72. 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
14: 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Open Tuesday through Saturday, 6 a.m. to noon. Daylight Donuts at the Way Station, downtown York.
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3: A flood watch continues until 7 p.m. tonight. Mainly cloudy skies today with a slight chance of rain showers. Highs around 66, winds out of the north 10 to 20 miles per hour. Mainly clear skies tonight, lows level off around 45. From the cool 103.5 Weather Center powered by Weatherology, I'm staff meteorologist Jennifer Wojcicki. Currently 66.
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5: It's time for the crossover with Parker Siza and Eric Allgood, highlighting local high school sports and regional college athletics, plus anything else that might cross their mind. It's the crossover.
6: Good morning from a damp, wet Eastern Nebraska. Parker and Eric with you. Time for the crossover. Lots of rain here over the last 24 hours. Thankfully, the forecast kind of in the future showing some dry conditions, I think, over the next 10 days, which I think will be welcome. But boy, yeah, a lot of rain here over the last 24 hours.
7: So I've always been jealous. My wife has had this raindrop app on her phone, and I'm like, that's so awesome. And then I forget to download it. She finally texted it to me. This raindrop app has 2.5 inches here at the station in the last 48 hours. So kind of that whole rain thing. But you don't have to go. This app is really cool, by the way. You don't have to go too far to McCool to find 320.
6: Yeah.
7: And, oh, man.
6: Just the difference in just a couple of miles. Yeah. And you may have, that may be an inch and a half, maybe 2 inches. Yeah. I know, you know, further east out toward the capital city in Lincoln, they've got some issues this morning on some roadways with some flooding out in Seward counties, Saline counties, too. Lots of rain around the creeks, and that's caused some local roadway flooding. So, difficult stuff yesterday. Omaha, too, pretty bad as well.
7: I would love for Memorial Stadium to go to grass surface. But Memorial Stadium's gotten 4.5 inches of rain in the last 2 days.
6: Would not be good. Yeah. It probably drains pretty well there at Memorial Stadium.
7: Well, it would. But the Salt Creek is full, too.
6: Yeah.
7: Anyway,
6: yeah.
7: This is not a weather.
6: No. No.
7: I tried to bring it back to sports a little bit there. But
6: did you guys do any practicing yesterday in that? Or?
7: Oh, yeah. It was beautiful. It wasn't raining super hard. It was just a nice, light, steady rain while we were practicing. So it was fine. Yes, there was puddle. Yes, everybody slid in it. Mm-hmm. Yes, everyone had to go home and wash every bit. And there, it was so funny. Some of the guys, my mom's gonna kill me. I'm like, your mom knows. She knows. All right. Like, she knows. You're a boy.
6: It's understood.
7: You're a boy. Yeah. It's raining and you're supposed to go outside. Mm-hmm. Like, you have a specific reason to go outside. You're not just messing around. Like, your mom knows. It's okay.
6: That's right.
7: Now, if you did this on Sunday morning and you're in your church clothes and you went and jumped in the mud puddle, that would upset.
6: That's
7: mom.
6: The problem. Yep. But what do we put on it? What kind of bleach? You don't put bleach.
7: Oh, no.
6: You get just some kind of good concoction that will get the stain right out.
7: You know, the big thing now is, like with yesterday, everything was just so wet, and so it wasn't so much that. And yes, there, don't get me wrong, there's plenty of grass and mud and whatnot, but it really, if you just kind of like, this is going to sound weird, throw your stuff in the shower and just rinse it off to get that grass to come off, then you just have a dirty shirt.
6: And then just normal wash it.
7: Normal wash, dry.
6: Don't bleach your shirt. I just said bleach earlier.
7: Please don't do that.
6: Unless it's been a while since Parker's had a
7: football uniform, but please don't do that.
6: It could be a white uniform, and then I guess it'd be okay. But no, maybe not. I don't know. So lots of laundry, I'm sure, with some dirty clothes that are out there with some practicing that's going on all around. But
7: hey, the shoes are clean now because they got a good power wash and a dry overnight.
6: Let's talk about some high school volleyball here. We've got a game tonight on Cool Radio. We've got Beatrice coming to town to take on the York Dukes. Beatrice on the season 4-16. York flipped that record almost. They're 14-5 on the year. York coming in with two straight wins. They had a 5-set win over the Creek Cardinals in their last matchup on Tuesday night. So coming off a win there on the road. They also took on Kearney on the road, the Bearcats, and won in a 3-set sweep, but got swept by Malcolm almost a week ago today. But they have the Dukes here. They've won like it is a lot. It is almost like 12 of their last 13, something like that. So 14-5 record coming in, still top 10 in Class B.

0: I think they'll they're looking for a good performance tonight at home against Beatrice. So again, 7 o'clock start for that pregame coverage, right around 6:50, depending on how JV goes. But that's our matchup tonight here on Cool Radio.
1: They've really, York has really used that. We had that weekend where they went like 6-0 against some good competition, and they've really used that as a springboard for the rest of their season. So yeah, playing some really solid volleyball right now.
0: It's 10 out of 11 is what York's won. So not 13 of 12 or 13 of 14, but yeah, 10 of 11.
1: It's good. Pretty good. It's really good.
0: Mm-hmm. This is when you want to be playing some good volleyball, but you also want to kind of sustain it here over this month. So yeah, a couple weeks to go in the regular season, then conference tournaments right around the corner too, and then it's districts. So again, York and Beatrice tonight. Other games around the area this evening, we take a look at our schedule here. Lawrence Nelson travels to McCool Junction. You have Nebraska Lutheran at East Butler. Omaha Westside to Milford tonight.
1: Ooh,
0: that's an interesting one.
1: Well, yeah, that's,
0: you know, just Class A to C1.
1: There's the Shayla effect.
0: Yeah. Westside, let me see what Westside is really quick. They may be top 10.
1: They're not the top, but
0: They're not the Papillions. They're not the those kind of schools. But I'll quickly do a quick look
1: well,
0: at this matchup.
1: And I think that's what's cool, though. So and it's Westside at Milford.
0: Yeah.
1: I like it when, you know, there's a small part of me that always chuckles a bit when an Omaha team has to leave Omaha. So there's always that. But at the same time, you know, Westside's going to bring... They're going to bring a lot of people, so that I would imagine that will be a pretty rocking gym there in Milford coming up tonight.
0: Good grief. This is not loading up for me right now. What's going on?
1: The internet has floated down the river as well.
0: Westside 6-12 coming in. Milford North. Milford 14-3.
1: That's who they usually play.
0: That's right. But that's the matchup tonight. Shout out to whoever came up with that. Probably maybe a year ago or a couple of years ago to add this on the schedule. Get a Class A team playing a very good Class C1 school. Yeah. So I love to see that matchup here. Other games here tonight, you've got Riverside at Osceola, Shelby Rising City at Wilbur Claytonia, and then Thayer Central at Centennial. A lot of other teams off tonight. It's popular time where teams are kind of off on Tuesdays, maybe off Thursdays. I know Seward didn't have a game this entire week. They're next in action on Tuesday, so they had some weekend action. But that's time of year for some breaks, but still a lot of volleyball going on.
1: Plenty. If I can, give me a second. I'd like to talk and say kudos to the ADs and the people in charge that allow non-traditional matchups to happen.
0: Yes.
1: It was, I think we're at the 20-year anniversary, or we were in February, what it was Ravenna taking on Bellevue West. Drake Baronic playing in high school, right? And he's been the Kearney High men's coach now for however long. But it was those Ravenna guys. Sorry, Ravenna. Gene's probably listening. The Ravenna team goes to Bellevue West. It was like appointment. Like, it was on TV. It was a big deal, right? About 10 years ago or so, when at the height of the Bago Boys, when the Winnebago Bulls boys basketball team, David Winget and those guys were at the top of C1, they had a matchup with Omaha Central, and they played it at the Baxter Arena. Awesome thing. You're going to see Westside play volleyball at Milford, something they would not ever normally do, but obviously the Rottenberg effect kind of brings all that together. So kudos when ADs, when you get kind of those teams or individuals that are just really quite out of the norm for what your class is, and you invite other people to play against you just to see, hey, let's throw it out there. Let's see what happens. Kudos to that, because there's no real downside for Milford, win or lose. There's not really a downside for Westside. Hey, you're going to go play one of the best, the best player, a volleyball player in the state. And it just showcases more about your sport. I love it when wrestling teams do outdoor stuff, like in their first practices out on the football field or something like that, and they invite the town.
0: Or it's on the downtown bricks
1: the bricks
0: or something.
1: In Grand Island. Yeah. With the lights going over the street is just fantastic. So kudos to those people who go the extra mile to make an event really happen like that. It's really, really awesome.
0: Great stuff. So that's with some high school volleyball tonight. Husker volleyball also this evening. They play Penn State on the road. It's a ranked matchup for the Huskers. Number 1 Nebraska, number 16 Penn State at 6 p.m. And it's on the Big Ten Network there. Nebraska.

0: Nebraska, Penn State. Nebraska beat them twice last year. Penn State knocked off Nebraska two times 2 years ago. In fact, Nebraska's last regular season loss was to Penn State at the end of the 2024 season, I think November 2024, last time they lost in the regular season, which 43, I think, is where Nebraska, yeah, four, where's, hang on, 44 match win streak right now, dating back to the 2024 season. But Penn State was the last team to beat them there. That was the year they won the championship, obviously. But yeah, it should be, I don't know, interested to see this team on the road against a good conference opponent. It's just been a lot of easy going here for Nebraska volleyball. Yeah. There's been some bumps, right, here and there, some sets lost they probably shouldn't have, bad performances in some matches, but they've came away with wins in every single one of them. What do they need to can they get enough? This could be a tough one here tonight, though. Obviously.
1: Yeah, but I think obviously I'm not in the coaching room, obviously, but if I can put my coaching hat on for a second, you roll it out and you want the girls to play. You want them to play fast. You want them to play and do what they need to do. But also recognize that the season is not over if the final score is not in your favor. Like, I get that sense more from Danny Busboom Kelly this year as opposed to last year, that she is, and don't get me wrong, she's a fantastic coach. She's not just like, she didn't just inherit the number one team in the country. Like, she is, assessing constantly how the team is performing and how she can be a better coach to put them in a better spot. I really like her coaching this year.
0: Really quick on DBK, she's 249-45 in 10 seasons as head coach. So she's looking for a 250th win.
1: Yeah.
0: Obviously, I think just like her 50th, getting close to her 50th here at Nebraska. But yeah, she would be, I think this says, the fourth fastest coach to 250 wins in Division I college volleyball. So yeah, I mean, she was a great coach before she got here to Nebraska too.
1: She was a great coach before she came back to Nebraska.
0: Yep.
1: She had a fantastic college experience. She has been a fantastic coach, and she is learning more about what it takes to coach the program of Nebraska, not just be in it. And I think she's right now, I think she's pushing a lot of buttons. It seems like everything is beginning to be geared for November and December. Yeah. It would be fantastic to win tonight. It's going to be an great environment, great opponent on the road. Got to go do it. But there's more ahead of us than just tonight. And I like where they're at, it seems, mentally right now.
0: Yep. So Huskers and Penn State tonight, and then they'll take a day off. And then Saturday they're at Maryland at 6 o'clock. They're on BTN+. So that is streaming only on Saturday night.
1: So you get the Maryland student broadcast. Is that what you get there?
0: That's what you get.
1: Yeah.
0: Yep.
1: You know, it's the only good thing about the Big Ten, the way it's structured right now, is at least you get like these weekend trips. So you go to State College, Pennsylvania, and then you take a day of travel, and then you're playing the next day in Maryland. So that's what, probably a 2-hour bus ride.
0: Maybe. I would think less.
1: Maybe
0: that's
1: probably,
0: all really close.
1: Probably
0: there,
1: even. But, yeah. Probably. Yeah. Yeah. That's true. Probably less. So you're talking about a weekend, and you go play your two matches, and you know your weekend isn't in Lawrence and Manhattan.
0: No. Yeah. Right.
1: That's like the only good thing about the Big Ten, the way we're and the weekend trip of Oregon and Washington in one weekend,
0: or UCLA, USC.
1: Let's go to LA for a couple days, play some volleyball. All right, that's okay.
0: That's the one positive part, even though there's a lot of negative about the Big Ten being so big and coast-to-coast, and why is Rutgers in the comp, why is UCLA in the, all this stuff. But there's the niceness of you get to go to those spots. You actually get to go to the New York area or the LA area, so you give and you take,
1: I guess. Yeah, I don't know. It is what it is.
0: Yep. All right. So Husker volleyball this weekend, volleyball tonight, exciting stuff. We'll talk tomorrow on a Football Friday. We'll preview all of our football matchups, plus Nebraska and Maryland tomorrow on Saturday in Lincoln.
1: Changing my score.
0: That's tomorrow on a Football Friday. What's Eric's score going to be? We'll find out. Mm. We'll talk to y'all tomorrow on Cool Radio.
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6: A flood watch continues until 7 p.m. tonight. Mainly cloudy skies today with a slight chance of rain showers. Highs around 66, winds out of the north 10 to 20 miles per hour. Mainly clear skies tonight, lows level off around 45. From the cool 103.5 Weather Center, powered by Weatherology, I'm staff meteorologist Jennifer Vujicki. Currently 66.
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10: 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December corn is up a half at 501 and a quarter. March up a quarter at 515 and three quarters. November soybeans down 8 1/4 at 1284 and three quarters. January down 7 3/4 at 1301 and a half. December Chicago wheat up 1 1/4 at 677. March up 1 at 691 and three quarters. December KC wheat up a half at 733 and a half. March up a quarter at 746 and three quarters. October live cattle down 67 at 218. December down 95 at 221.75. October feeders are down 72 at 335.70. November down 145 at 332.85. October lean hogs down 92 at 77.80. December down 85 at 68.57. That's a check of your markets here on the Rural Radio Network.
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13: A flood watch continues. Slight chance for isolated showers today. Otherwise, overcast skies. Highs level off around 67. Winds out of the north, 10 to 20 miles per hour. Lows dip down to about 45. Tonight, partly cloudy skies. From the cool 103.5 Weather Center, I'm meteorologist Jennifer Wojcicki. Right now, it's 66 degrees.
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1: 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Running back Vince Genitone has been one of the better stories that emerged this past week with his two touchdowns at Michigan State, and he even received a phone call from North Platte legend himself, Danny Woodhead, he told me on Tuesday.
2: Yeah, I mean, everyone's been reaching out, telling me congratulations and that sort of deal, and yeah, I'm just really thankful that all these people have my support and have been kind of with me on the journey. So,
1: fellow running back Makai Nelson said everybody on the team was so excited for what Genitone was able to do this past week.
3: Every time I watch it, like, I have a big smile on my face. You know, it's just Genitone going in there and being able to do what he was able to do. You know, it's just amazing, you know, seeing a guy that was on scout team all camp, all up until the game, you know, and for him to do that, it's just amazing.
1: Now we'll see what type of role Genitone might have moving forward here, especially Saturday against Maryland, reporting with the Nebraska football team in Lincoln. I'm Sean Callahan of HuskerOnline.com.
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1: A flood watch continues. Slight chance for isolated showers today. Otherwise, overcast skies. Highs level off around 67. Winds out of the north, 10 to 20 miles per hour. Lows dip down to about 45. Tonight, partly cloudy skies. From the cool 103.5 Weather Center, I'm meteorologist Jennifer Vujicic. Right now, it's 66 degrees.
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0: 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But we are live and local from the Better Homes and Gardens, the Good Life Group of York Studios in York.
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3: 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December corn down 3 at 497 and 3 quarters. March down 3 and a quarter at 512 and a quarter. November soybeans down 18 and a half at 1274 and a half. January down 18 at 1291 and a quarter. December Chicago wheat up 3 quarters at 676 and a half. March up a quarter at 691 and a quarter. December Kansas City wheat up 1 at 734. March up 1 at 747 and a half. October live cattle up 45 cents at 219.12. December down 20 at 222.50. October feeders up 55 at 336.97. November down 35 at 333.95. October lean hogs down 85 cents at 77.87. December down 40 at 69.02. That's a check of your markets. 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
3: Slight chance for isolated showers today. Otherwise, overcast skies. Highs level off around 67. Winds out of the north, 10 to 20 miles per hour. Lows dip down to about 45. Tonight, partly cloudy skies. From the cool 103.5 Weather Center, I'm meteorologist Jennifer Wojcicki. Right now, it's 66 degrees.
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Hey, coming up tomorrow morning about 7:30 a.m. Parker's going to sit down and talk with some of the folks from the Yorkshire Playhouse. They've got another performance coming up this weekend. We'll tell you all about it tomorrow morning around 7:30. For now, Sheena Easton on Cool Radio.

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The police with the king of pain. A full check of the weather forecast is on the way next. Hopefully the showers are done, but we're not going to rule out something yet for today. While you are sitting there and twiddling your thumbs in the shop going, well, harvest will start eventually. Harvest breaks, you can sign up for those right now on our website, coolradionow.com. We would love to be able to deliver a hot and fresh Arby's meal directly to wherever it is you're working. Might be in the shop or in the field. Up to six members of your crew will get that meal if you sign up

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5: A flood watch continues. Slight chance for isolated showers today. Otherwise, overcast skies. Highs level off around 67. Winds out of the north, 10 to 20 miles per hour. Lows dip down to about 45. Tonight, partly cloudy skies. From the cool 103.5 Weather Center, I'm meteorologist Jennifer Vujicic. Right now, it's 66 degrees.
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0: 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Don't forget, coming up this Saturday, October the 3rd, because it's October the 1st now, is York's Caring Community Winter Coat Giveaway. 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
4: 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December corn is down 3 at 497 and 3 quarters. March down 3 at 512 and a half. November soybeans down 15 and 3 quarters at 1277 and a quarter. January down 15 and a half at 1293 and 3 quarters. December Chicago wheat up 2 at 677 and 3 quarters. March up 1 and a quarter at 692. December Kansas City wheat down a quarter at 732 and 3 quarters. March down a half at 746. October live cattle up 87 cents at 219.55. December up 32 at 223.02. October feeders up $1.75 at 338.17. November up 105 at 335.35. October lean hogs are down 97 cents at 77.75. December down 57 at 68.85. That's a look at your markets here on the Rural Radio Network.
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3: A flood advisory remains in effect.
4: Slight chance for isolated showers this afternoon, otherwise cloudy skies. High of 68, winds out of the north, 10 to 20 miles per hour. Lows dip down to about 45, tonight partly cloudy skies. From the cool 103.5 Weather Center, I'm meteorologist Jennifer Wojcicki. Currently, it's 68 degrees.
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Madonna on Cool Radio, a good Thursday afternoon. The rain, if it might hold off for the rest of today, would be just fine. It's supposed to be drier for the foreseeable future, too. That should help some stuff. The Rembrandts on your radio, Elton John, Donna Summer, Culture Club, all coming up. Welcome to your lunch hour. You taking the full hour, or you're going to find a quiet spot and take a nap?

Elton John, I'm Still Standing on Cool Radio. Speaking of cool, you know, we talked yesterday. Obviously, there was a lot of rain that fell in a good chunk of Nebraska. If we would have been in the winter and that would have been snow, Fremont would have received 44 inches.

0: Culture Club. I'll tumble for you. It's here on Cool Radio as you know, lunch happens. I'm kind of always thinking about lunch, either the lunch I just had, the lunch that is coming up next. Lunch. It's like one of the coolest parts of the day. And we would love to be able to take you lunch for a harvest break. You can sign up for up to 6 members of your crew to get a harvest break courtesy of Arby's in York. We deliver it straight to wherever it is you're working, the shop, the field, the tailgate, or the pickup. 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
3: A flood advisory remains in effect.
4: Slight chance for isolated showers this afternoon, otherwise cloudy skies. High of 68, winds out of the north, 10 to 20 miles per hour. Lows dip down to about 45, tonight partly cloudy skies. From the cool 103.5 Weather Center, I'm meteorologist Jennifer Wojcicki. Currently, it's 68 degrees.
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It's always a little, will we start on time, early, a little bit late. Depends what the JVs do before that. But on the schedule for 7 o'clock tonight, York and Beatrice right here on Cool Radio.

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0: Joe Cocker, feeling all right here on Cool Radio from the Better Homes and Gardens, the Good Life Group of York Studios. 67 this afternoon and a breezy northeast winds, 15 to 20, could gust to 25. There is an isolated chance of a shower here in the midday, but not a great chance. 45 overnight tonight, but then tomorrow, sunshine. In fact, a mostly sunny skies for the foreseeable future once we get through today. So 62 tomorrow, 67 Saturday and Sunday, 66 on Monday, and by Tuesday and Wednesday, back into the mid-70s.
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7: 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December corn is down 3.5 at 497.25. March down 3.75 at 511.75. November soybeans down 14.5 at 1278.5. January down 14.5 at 1294.75. December Chicago wheat up 4 at 679.75. March up 3.25 at 694. December Casey wheat up a half at 733.5. March up a half at 747. And October live cattle up 40 cents at 219.07. December up 30 at 223. October feeders up 220 at 338.62. November up 190 at 336.20. October lean hogs down 117 at 77.55. December down 90 at 68.52. That's a look at your markets here on the Rural Radio Network.
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1: A flood advisory continues until 9 p.m. tonight. Highs level off around 67 this afternoon under overcast skies, north winds 10 to 20 miles per hour. Lows dip down to about 45 tonight, partly cloudy skies. From the cool 103.5 Weather Center, powered by Weatherology, I'm staff meteorologist Jennifer Vujicki. Currently 66.
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Good times and great music, and time for your joke of the day. How do you count cows? With a calculator? Here's Whitney on Cool Radio.

The Goo Goo Dolls. That's the name. It's here on Cool Radio. Good times and great music. The Box Tops up next, and more of your all-time favorites.

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8: A flood advisory continues until 9 p.m. tonight. Highs level off around 67 this afternoon under overcast skies, north winds 10 to 20 miles per hour. Lows dip down to about 45 tonight, partly cloudy skies. From the cool 103.5 Weather Center, powered by Weatherology, I'm staff meteorologist Jennifer Vujicki. Currently 66.
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That's Boston on Cool Radio with Amanda. Kansas is blowing the dust in the wind. Probably not a lot of dust in Kansas or Nebraska today with all the rain we've seen. But the point remains, the song is still a classic. And that's why we play it here on Cool Radio.

0: Genesis is in too deep here on Cool Radio. Coming up tonight, high school volleyball on Cool as our buddy Swayze will be here in York as the Dukes take on Beatrice on the schedule for a 7 o'clock start. We always say on the schedule because sometimes that JV goes a little quicker, sometimes that JV goes a little bit longer. But on the schedule for the varsity at 7 o'clock, we'll have the pregame show about 10 minutes prior to first serve for York and Beatrice tonight on Cool Radio.
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6: 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December corn up 1.5 today at 502 and a quarter. March up 1.25 at 516 and three quarters. November soybeans down 9 at 1284. January down 8.5 at $13.75. December Chicago wheat up 7 at 682 and three quarters. March up 6.25 at 697. December Casey wheat up 4.5 at 737.5. March up 4.5 at 751. October live cattle up 62 at 219.30. December up 47 at 223.17. October feeders up 245 at 338.87. November up 205 at 336.35. October lean hogs down 122 at 77.50. December down 50 at 68.92. That's a look at your closing markets here on the Rural Radio Network.
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4: Flood advisory remains in effect. Cloudy this afternoon, with daytime highs approaching 67. North winds 10 to 20 miles per hour. Partly cloudy tonight, lows level off around 45. Clear skies tomorrow, highs level off around 62. From the Cool 103.5 Weather Center, powered by Weatherology, I'm staff meteorologist Laura Lockwood. Right now, 64.
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Hello, I am Gene. Until 6, Madonna now, Cool Radio.

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0: Good times, great music, Fleetwood Mac and Landslide tomorrow morning. Giving away another big prize, part of our Pumpkin Patch Parade. 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

0: There is In Excess Cool Radio. That is new sensation. We got some volleyball coming up tonight right here on Cool Radio. Beatrice is coming to town to take on York. Scheduled time, 7 o'clock. I always have to throw in scheduled time because you never know how those JV games are going to go ahead of time. Is it going to be 3 sets? Is it going to be 5 sets? You never know. So that's why we say the scheduled start time is at 7 o'clock. Now, if it's going to be a different start time, we will let you know. But we're planning on starting our broadcast at 6:50. So 6:50 pregame, 7 o'clock first serve. York Volleyball taking on Beatrice tonight. If that time changes, we'll be sure to break in and let you know. We also got some Friday Night Lights coming up tomorrow night. We'll tell you about that in just a little bit.
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5: With a check of ag news, I'm Steve White. Nebraska Governor Jim Pillen proclaims October as Cooperative Month. Farmer-owned co-ops employ more than 5,000 people in Nebraska with a payroll of $434 million and feature a unique business model with farmer owners serving on governing boards. Farm co-ops returned more than $60 million in patronage last year and invested hundreds of millions in upgraded facilities, dollars in some of the most rural communities in Nebraska. This year also marks the 90th anniversary of the Rural Electrification Act, a key component to meeting energy needs in rural communities. Ag Secretary Brooke Rollins is also recognizing National Co-op Month. Rollins said co-ops are a powerful engine of economic growth. The USDA invests billions in loans and grants to co-ops. This year's theme for the month-long celebration is Built for This Moment, as selected by the National Cooperative Business Association. This theme acknowledges the electric co-ops delivering essential infrastructure to rural America, the food co-ops that support local farmers and agricultural producers, the housing co-ops creating lasting affordability, and the worker co-ops preserving local businesses. 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
3: A flood advisory continues until 9 p.m. tonight. Cloudy skies expected this afternoon, with daytime highs approaching 67. North winds 10 to 20 miles per hour. Lows level off around 46 tonight, partly cloudy skies. High temperatures reach up to 62 tomorrow. From the cool 103.5 Weather Center, powered by Weatherology, I'm staff meteorologist Laura Lockwood. Right now, 64.
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We like to think that nobody does it better. Good times, great music, cool radio. That is Carly Simon. I am Gene. I'll be in till 6. Music coming up from ELO, the Rolling Stones, Cher in there too. Christopher Cross doing a little Sailing Now on Cool Radio.

0: Hold on tight to your dreams. Both York and Seward are still holding on to some playoff football dreams, and big games tomorrow night determined a lot about their future. York going to be making the trip to Lincoln to take on Lincoln Pius. You can hear that on 103.5 FM. That will start at 6:45, 7 o'clock kickoff. 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It is Norris at Seward again, 6:45 pregame, 7 o'clock kickoff. 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
6: A flood advisory continues until 9 p.m. tonight. Cloudy skies expected this afternoon, with daytime highs approaching 67. North winds 10 to 20 miles per hour. Lows level off around 46 tonight, partly cloudy skies. High temperatures reach up to 62 tomorrow. From the Cool 103.5 Weather Center, powered by Weatherology, I'm staff meteorologist Laura Lockwood. Right now, 64.
7: Nebraska football is 4-0 for the first time since 2016 as they head back to Memorial Stadium this weekend. Hi, everyone. I'm Kyle Crooks, the voice of the Huskers. 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

0: Don't Stop Believing. Cool Radio. Hello, I am Gene. Let's talk some weather stuff. Now, of course, portions of Cool Radio got a lot of rain in the last 24 hours, and that has given portions of Cool Radio a flood warning. That's right. We have a flood warning in effect until 7 o'clock Friday night. This is for southeastern York County and northwestern Fillmore County. This is a flood warning until 7 o'clock Friday night. Flooding of rivers, creeks, streams, and other low-lying and flood-prone locations is occurring or imminent. So, if you come across a road that is flooded, turn around. Do not go across it. You never know what's under those waters there. And just to be very careful out there, a flood warning in effect again for southeastern York County and northwestern Fillmore County until 7 o'clock Friday night. We'll have more weather coming up and the Eagles next.
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10: 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I'm Lacey Shippey for the Rural Radio Network, and our guest on today's Channel Final Bell was Austin Schroeder with Brugler Marketing and Management.
11: Yesterday, obviously, got that bearish grain stocks number with a plus 2 billion bushel carryout that kind of drug on the market and, you know, implied a very light feed and residual number. That number kind of continues to puzzle everyone this year. But again, a little bit of a larger grain stocks number, and that obviously pressured the market yesterday on Wednesday. And, you know, I think some of that was exacerbated by some of the money flow. They had a huge net long built up into that corn, and a lot of those longs didn't necessarily like a 2 billion bushel carryout. It adds, you know, 180 to, you know, 190 million bushels to the new crop balance sheet.
10: That again was Austin Schroeder with Brugler Marketing and Management, our guest on today's channel, Final Bell, here on the Rural Radio Network.
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2: A flood advisory remains in effect. 46 tonight, under partly cloudy skies, north winds 8 to 15 miles per hour. Bright sunshine expected tomorrow, high temperatures reach up to 62. Clear skies tomorrow night, lows around 45. From the Cool 103.5 Weather Center, powered by Weatherology, I'm staff meteorologist Laura Lockwood. Right now, 66.
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whatever gets you through the night. I'm actually trying to get you through the afternoon with great music, and I have great music coming up from Badfinger, John Mellencamp, Alan Parsons, too, Whitney Houston now.

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0: is the Alan Parsons Project. Let's talk about Alan Parsons. Before he had his project, he was one of the most renowned studio engineers in the world. You heard of the albums, maybe Abbey Road or Dark Side of the Moon? Well, yes, he was the studio engineer for those albums and many, many others. But in the late 70s, he decided he wanted to focus more on his solo career. And that's when he started putting out more music under the Alan Parsons Project. And of course, he had many hits there too, but got his career on the other side of the board in the studio. Alan Parsons Project's on Cool Radio. We got great music coming up. Let's see. The Commodores are on the way. Michael Jackson, Elton John, they're all right around the corner.
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4: A flood advisory remains in effect. 46 tonight under partly cloudy skies, north winds 8 to 15 miles per hour. Bright sunshine expected tomorrow. High temperatures reach up to 62. Clear skies tomorrow night, lows around 45. From the Cool 103.5 Weather Center, powered by Weatherology, I'm staff meteorologist Laura Lockwood. Right now, 66.
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0: Elton John and Little Jeannie. Big Gene here. I'll be here until 6 o'clock. Let's talk about Harvest Bricks. 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
3: A flood advisory remains in effect. 46 tonight under partly cloudy skies, north winds 8 to 15 miles per hour. Bright sunshine expected tomorrow. High temperatures reach up to 62. Clear skies tomorrow night, lows around 45. From the Cool 103.5 Weather Center, powered by Weatherology, I'm staff meteorologist Laura Lockwood. Right now, 66.
4: Nebraska football is 4-0 for the first time since 2016 as they head back to Memorial Stadium this weekend. Hi, everyone. I'm Kyle Crooks, the voice of the Huskers. Nebraska hosts the Maryland Terrapins for homecoming this Saturday. 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

0: Fleetwood Mac and Dreams. Cool radio. Let's talk the weather. Now, granted, we're not getting a lot of rain today. Some scattered showers. Most of the rain is staying south of us, but we got a lot of rain yesterday, and that gives us a flood warning that is in effect until 7 o'clock Friday night. This flood warning is in effect for southeastern York County and northwestern Fillmore County. So if you are traveling in those areas, you come across rivers, creeks, streams, and other low-lying areas, they could very well be flooded. Do not try to cross them. Turn around and find a safer route to wherever you're going. So a flood warning is in effect until 7 o'clock Friday night for southeastern York County and northwestern Fillmore County. You can find out more about this and all of your weather by going to the weather tab at coolradionow.com.
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5: A flood advisory remains in effect. 46 tonight, under partly cloudy skies, north winds 8 to 15 miles per hour. Bright sunshine expected tomorrow, high temperatures reach up to 62. Clear skies tomorrow night, lows around 45. From the cool 103.5 Weather Center, powered by Weatherology, I'm staff meteorologist Laura Lockwood. Right now, 66.
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0: There's actually a little playoff baseball going on right now, so the boys of summer, well, they will be gone in the very near future. What? The baseball goes into November now, though, doesn't it? Boy, that just seems a little late for baseball. Does not seem late for volleyball, though, and we got volleyball coming up in just about an hour. Beatrice is coming to town to take on York, and we will be there. 6:50 pregame, 7 o'clock first serve, of course. That is all tentative depending on how the JV games go, but we're planning on starting at 6:50, just about an hour from now, so make sure you tune in. Beatrice at York Volleyball coming up 1 hour from now on Cool Radio. Have a great night.
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4: A flood advisory remains in effect. 46 tonight under partly cloudy skies, north winds 8 to 15 miles per hour. Bright sunshine expected tomorrow, high temperatures reach up to 62. Clear skies tomorrow night, lows around 45. From the Cool 103.5 Weather Center, powered by Weatherology, I'm staff meteorologist Laura Lockwood. Right now, 66.
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6: A flood advisory remains in effect. 46 tonight under partly cloudy skies, north winds 8 to 15 miles per hour. Bright sunshine expected tomorrow. High temperatures reach up to 62. Clear skies tomorrow night, lows around 45. From the Cool 103.5 Weather Center, powered by Weatherology, I'm staff meteorologist Laura Lockwood. Right now, 66.
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8: Nebraska football is 4-0 for the first time since 2016 as they head back to Memorial Stadium this weekend. Hi, everyone. I'm Kyle Crooks, the voice of the Huskers. 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
1: All right, welcome to the Duke Dome as we get ready for tonight's contest versus Beatrice, who makes the trek up here. York is ranked ninth in the state in Class B, and they are looking to do some magical things here tonight as they turn out the lights. Good thing I'm not afraid of the dark. And cue up the highlight reels as Beatrice stands back just watching in awe. And I'm kind of in awe too. It's amazing that some of these high schools just really have the technology and just have elevated it to a whole new level that some colleges aren't even at yet. And so pretty awesome to witness as the Duke's little intro video finishes up. Sydney Jacobson's going to start along with number five of the libero, Marley Fowler, Elijah Loosevelt. Boy, it is deafening loud in here. Once the band calms down, if they calm down, you are in for a treat. The volleyball team here at York is pretty solid. But from what I've heard so far, so is the band. All right. So they've got introductions done. And now that I got my rosters on the right side, so Beatrice is on my left, York is on my right. Should have had that in the right spot to begin with, so I had the right name circled. But hey, it's a rookie mistake, right? I do not have that luxury to claim being a rookie anymore. This is Aaron Swayze on the call with you here on Cool Radio. Glad you are